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In studio for a big old Saturday night party. Happy 4th of July. Hopefully y'all are being safe out there. We're going to give you the soundtrack to the rest of the night, okay? That includes fireworks as well. It's Wayne D.T. looking for the Kickstart call. Want you to be first. 1-877-367-4432.

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1: 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It's Wayne D. Tay, iHeartCountry House Party on the 4th of July. 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Obviously, it's a 4th, and we want to hook y'all up. 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
2: 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We're about to set off some fireworks. 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
1: 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A little throwback from the boys. 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
1: 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You never know what you can win. Check that thing out. We love the new Lainey Wilson song with John Mayer. We'll play it after Corey Kent

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1: 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If you missed, we actually just talked to Keith Urban about his latest album. We'll relive that coming up in a little bit here. Happy 4th of July from iHeart Country House Party.

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1: 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It's Wayne, DT, and Larry. What up?
2: 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Happy 4th.
1: 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You're by the pool. I'm by the water machine. 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That's fancy. Brooks and Dunn. Happy 4th.

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Toby just sent us a message saying he appreciates listening. He's stuck at work. I'm like, who would have to work on the 4th of July? And then I looked at Tay. He's like, we do. It's Casey Musgraves.

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1: Ella with Morgan Wallen. This is iHeart Country House Party. It's after 10 o'clock. The fireworks are flying throughout the country right now, and we are getting ready for some positivity. Get it in the feel story. Tay will dig a fresh one out for y'all in just under 10 minutes. Sit tight.

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0: 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You can hear the fireworks down the street, so be safe. 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This is-

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1: And why does Vegas get to have all the fun, man? 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This guy, part of that stacked lineup, he's there now, actually rocking the sphere. Kenny, it's called Carry On. 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

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George Burns with Luke Bryan. It is called Ride, Ride, Ride. This is iHeart Country House Party. Appreciate you letting us in your Saturday night, being the soundtrack to your 4th of July. And whatever you got going on, be happy, healthy, safe, and we do it again next Saturday. Happy 4th, y'all. It's Riley Green now. It is called

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7: Welcome to show number 1640. It's After Midnight. I'm your host, Granger Smith. Happy Sunday, everybody. Happy day of rest. I hope you get some today, especially after the holiday yesterday. Hey, I've got some good news I want to read for you. I've also got some Nashville news with Ann Hudson to read for you. And all this here with a bunch of good country music. Kicking off your Sunday the right way. It's After Midnight.

whole weekend checklist. Load up the cooler. Ignore that honey-do list. Yeah. What else we got here? Oh, yeah. Play some country music. Nice and loud, too.

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The After Midnight Instagram looks much different than it did just a few weeks ago, but it's more than just the look. 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

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Fellas, you know it might pay to be a little more appreciative of your wife's efforts for your 50th birthday. Earl Dibbles Jr. is going to tell you why here, coming up in this dumb criminal story next.

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7: Hey, thanks for starting your Sunday here with me on After Midnight, y'all. I'm Granger Smith, your host. I've got some things that went down on this day in history I want to talk about coming up, plus some Nashville news with Ann Hudson. Those are recent stories from your favorite stars out there in Nashville. Hang tight for all of this early on a Sunday, late on a Saturday. We are After Midnight.

Number one for New Country, 107.9 YYD. Okay, question for you. Do you think we're still cloning animals or even humans? If so, it's because of what went down on this day. I'll share more in history plus some other things coming up in two songs.

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1: If you're up late with us, you'll want to follow us on Instagram, too. 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

107.9 YYD, number one for new country. It may still be Saturday night where you are. I thank you for being here. 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My number is 866-607-8383.

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We've got a city mayor getting into a fight over some yard work. Earl's going to drop in and share this dumb criminal story with us next.

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7: Sunday early risers, welcome to After Midnight with me, Granger Smith, your host. I've got some good news I want to read for y'all, besides the fact that it's Sunday. Plus some Nashville news with Ann Hudson, stories about your favorite stars out there in Nashville. Hang tight for all of this coming up. We are After Midnight.

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1079 YYD, number one for New Country. Early Sunday, welcome to it. How about we get the day going with some good news? I just happen to have some I'll share with you in two songs.

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8: Coming into the home stretch, one final hour of Sunday's After Midnight starts right now. Welcome. I'm Granger Smith, your host. There are things that went down on this day in history I want to talk about coming up. Plus some Nashville news, recent things that have gone down in Nashville that Ann Hudson is going to catch you up with. All of this on this final hour. Thanks for being here.

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Okay, question for you. Do you think we're still cloning animals or even humans? If so, it's because of what went down on this day. I'll share more in history plus some other things coming up in two songs.

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I love it when you're part of the show. 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
1: 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Hang with us till sunrise here on After Midnight with

0: 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And that was my song, Boston.
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I'm trying to get that Sunday morning rolling. If there's anything I can do for you, just let me know at Aaron Michael FM on my Instagram, X,

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I'm Aaron Michael. Hey, we're excited to welcome Cooper Allen to Dr. Pepper Park on July 16th. 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
1: 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Is a dream come true to have my song on the radio? It's still crazy to say. Here's my song, Boston. On a

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New Country 107.9 YYD, number one for New Country. We're rolling through that Sunday morning. I'm Aaron Michael, up and at it. I know, didn't get any sleep with all the fireworks last night. My neighbor spent a lot of money, I can tell you that.

0: Number one for new country, 107.9 YYD. Those Lanco boys right there. Greatest love story. I'm Aaron Michael. All right, we're talking about brushing your teeth. Very important, right? Julie, before or after breakfast? Which one?
1: I don't eat breakfast.
0: You're not a breakfast fan?
1: No, no, I'm not a breakfast fan. So okay, I'll just get down to the bathroom, brush my teeth, I do work. That's what I do.
0: That doesn't really help me out in the discussion here, but all right, Julie. Thank you.
2: Hey, what's up? It's Ryan O'Brien with a Salem Fair update. 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

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And don't forget, a week from tomorrow, we start giving you 9 chances to win $1,000. 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
1: 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London, Paris, paradise. 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Other scenes come to think I missed them all.

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Hope you had a wonderful 4th of July with the family. And thank you so much for being as part of that long holiday weekend. It's Dylan Scott here.

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What a year already for Ella Langley. We're only halfway through it. Like, this girl, I'll tell you what, man, superstar, and I'm here for every second of it. Big one for her. It's choosing Texas.

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0: Number one for New Country, 107.9 YYD. Jelly Roll, that is. Heart of Stone, Aaron Michael. So what about brushing your teeth here? Stephanie, do you brush teeth before or after you eat breakfast? I'm just wondering.
1: I always get everything done in the bathroom. You know, shower, dress, hair, teeth, all that. 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I eat some breakfast. 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Usually I eat breakfast in the car, though. So that's pretty much why.
0: Girl, you and I are the exact same. That's exactly what I do, too. 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

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Thank you for having us on. 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
1: 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Got to win. 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
1: The coaches for our U.S. men's soccer team, they listed Ella Langley before games. They consider her a good luck charm. They would love for her to attend one of the games, maybe tomorrow. Here's Beher.
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1: You got some leftovers from the 4th? 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
1: 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And when this Jordan went through the border, they stopped him thinking he was the bad guy. And he's like, no, I'm the good.

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1: This will give you something to discuss with your coworkers tomorrow. My name's Corey. A dumb criminal story. This 46-year-old, Nadi Jabari, he installed red and blue emergency lights on his SUV, and he pretended to be a police officer pulling people over. Just so happens one of the people he pulled over was an undercover deputy. And yeah, I can imagine the shock on his face when he found that one out, like trying to play it off like, no, I'm really legit. You know, the whole fake it till you make it phrase. Yeah, this guy, he chose law enforcement to fake it till you make it.
2: Hey, what's up? It's Ryan O'Brien with a Salem Fair update. Due to extreme heat and abundance of caution, today, Sunday, July 5th, gates will open at 4 p.m. instead of 12 noon at the Salem Fair.
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1: You put down a lot of food yesterday. Some number crunchers found that a 4th of July cookout for 10 people, it would set you back like $74.
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1: for a barbecue? I mean, that's not really a cookout. That's like a group project with condiments. 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
1: I've been really worried about robots just taking over. I've seen the documentaries for the Terminator a bunch, so I know how this plays out. But maybe we're not in a situation where they will take over after seeing this story. In Dublin, Ohio, this security robot was keeping tabs on a public parking garage. Over the course of a year, it gave out zero tickets, made zero arrests, no criminal cases. It was collecting a paycheck, did nothing. So they fired it. Basically, it mastered the art of looking busy in public.
2: Hey, what's up? It's Ryan O'Brien with a Salem Fair update. Due to extreme heat and abundance of caution, today, Sunday, July 5th, gates will open at 4 p.m. instead of 12 noon at the Salem Fair.
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1: Had a pretty embarrassing situation here at work the other day. 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
1: Looks like we got the answer to how long can one road trip last? Forever. Apparently forever. We are getting a third Are We There Yet with Ice Cube. I wasn't asking for this. Were you?

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1: Cut up in a few days on the 11th. 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
1: Tomorrow morning, we are back from our little vacation to kick off your week. 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

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My name's Corey, and we are excited about Cooper Allen going to be at Dr. Pepper Park on July 16th. 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

0: Wow. Already went through all your 4th of July leftovers. 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
1: Yes.
0: Yeah, all right. Well, make sure you load up on the good stuff. 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
1: 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She wrote, recorded, and produced it all in under 8 hours. 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

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Hey, it's Aaron Michael inviting you to the fair. 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We're set up near the Ferris wheel in the iHeartRadio Flex LLC party truck. 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

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Hope that 4th of July weekend is treating you wonderful. I'm Aaron Michael. Thank you for having us on and letting us be that soundtrack to your Sunday fun day. Post July 4th, Sunday fun day, too. 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

Number one for new country, 107.9 YYD. I love the video he put up last week, George Burns, of him actually tailgating at his own shows. Like, that's awesome. You go, George Burns. I threw

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New Country 107.9 YYD. That's Morgan Wallen and Dolly. I'm Aaron Michael. Hey, now don't forget, a week from tomorrow, we start giving you 9 chances to win $1,000. Now, look, you can put that $1,000, you know, towards bills, towards gas money, back to school. Saving for back to school, you can probably use that, right? You can also put it towards maybe end of summer vacation. Up to you. But 9 chances at $1,000, that's back in on next Monday. So, yeah, set that reminder now, okay?

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All right, I feel like this is a good day to have ice cream. I don't know. July 5th, why not, right? What's your favorite ice cream flavor? 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

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I'm Aaron Michael. 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

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Ignore that honey-do list. Yeah. What else we got here? Oh, yeah. Play some country music. Nice and loud, too. 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

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Think about what you can do with that extra grand. 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

0: 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A pint of Rocky Road. 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All right. What about you? 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
1: Yeah, I've been walking around singing this one all weekend long. Like, all weekend. So, Ella Langley, just know, girl, I've given you a lot of singing on this song, all right?
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All right, hit me with your favorite ice cream flavor today. 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

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I'm Aaron Michael. Hey, we're excited to welcome Cooper Allen to Dr. Pepper Park on July 16th. 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

0: New Country 107.9 YYD. That's Miranda and White Liar. I'm Aaron Michael. Thank you so much for making a part of that long 4th of July weekend. Jared, talking about your favorite ice cream flavor. What you got?
1: Recently, I've been on the birthday cake ice cream. Like, it has little chunks of cake going on. I cannot get enough of that, man.
0: I like that. I'll be honest with you, man. That or the brownie batter type? Yeah. I may have to get some of that. Man, that's what I'm going to get on the way home today, man. All right.
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3: 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The All-American Petting Zoo, another favorite. 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

0: 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Start thinking now what you can do with an extra $1,000 in your pocket, right? Nine chances to win a grand. It all fires up a week from today. So set that on your calendar now to get you Jake Owen right here.
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